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0: Zach John King gets drinking, and I'm Brian Curry, and Americans may be spending more time in the shower than they need to. Yeah, that's what the experts are saying. One environmental scientist says about 3 minutes is enough for a basic body shower, with another couple of minutes if you're washing your hair. The average American shower lasts about 16 minutes, and those longer showers often have less to do with getting clean and more to do with relaxing, warming up, or enjoying the water. Yeah, it's all good. It just runs up the water bill, that's all, right? Coming up, Florida Georgia Line.
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0: Luke Combs rethinks some things. I'm Brian Curry. 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

0: Kevin Powers and Shaboozy move on, and I'm Brian Curry, and more great country coming up. 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
8: Mostly cloudy with a low of 44.
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10: Hi, is Pamela Smith there, please?
11: This is.
10: Hi, Pam. All right, you recently signed up to win a prize for the, I think it was the Road Rally. Did you sign up for that?
11: Yes, I did.
10: Where did you sign up? Do you remember?
11: A bunch of different places. Uh-huh. Well, all over to pictures.
10: Really?
11: Selfies.
10: Okay. Well, here's the thing. We drew a name, and we drew the name of Pamela Smith. You won the sauna, the 6x10-foot sauna worth over $8,000 from the sauna guys.
11: Wow, that's awesome.
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14: And dependable. 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
15: Clear skies tonight with a low of 54. Southwest winds around 5 miles per hour. Daytime highs approaching 80. Tomorrow, sunny skies. Lows around 63. Tomorrow night, partly cloudy. A mix of clouds and sunshine and dry. Saturday and Sunday, low 80s. Saturday, low 70s. By Sunday. A meteorologist, Allura Lockwood. And that's your Cat Country forecast. Currently, it's 64 degrees.
14: 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So, here's another Cat Country classic on Cat Country, 95.1.

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3: This is a Fox News alert. I'm Tom Graham. The second and final night of the Republican midterm convention in Texas as the party looks to motivate supporters ahead of the midterms. House Speaker Mike Johnson accusing Democrats of being too extreme.
4: Right now, they have opened the doors for the Democrat Socialists of America in their big tent, they say.
3: Vice President J.D. Vance will speak later, followed by President Trump. Democrats, meantime, hoping to retake Congress this November. The Justice Department is accusing UC Berkeley Law School of illegally discriminating against Asian and white students, favoring black applicants. The college pushing back.
5: The law school's dean responded, saying Berkeley scrupulously complies with both federal law and California law, which ban the use of race in public college admissions since 1997.
3: Fox's Jill Nato. 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
10: Hi, Pam. All right, you recently signed up to win a prize for the, I think it was the Road Rally. Did you sign up for that?
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10: Where did you sign up? Do you remember?
11: A bunch of different places. 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
10: Really?
11: Selfies.
10: Okay. Well, here's the thing. We drew a name, and we drew the name of Pamela Smith. You won the sauna, the 6x10-foot sauna worth over $8,000 from the sauna guys.
11: Wow, that's awesome.
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12: Clear skies tonight with a low of 54. Southwest winds around 5 miles per hour. Daytime highs approaching 80. Tomorrow, sunny skies. Lows around 63. Tomorrow night, partly cloudy. A mix of clouds and sunshine and dry. Saturday and Sunday, low 80s. Saturday, low 70s. By Sunday. A meteorologist, Laura Lockwood. And that's your Cat Country forecast. Currently, it's 64 degrees.
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0: 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Coming up, Tucker Wetmore.
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1: Cody Johnson, Horseback, his new album Banks of the Trinity came out in June. And Brothers Osborne announced a collaboration with Cody on a song for their upcoming October album, Watertown. I'm Brian Curry, and coming up, Kane Brown.
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0: Lainey Wilson and John Mayer, Phone Keys Wallet. And I'm Brian Curry, and more country hits on the way. Keep it here.
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12: With a high of 59 degrees,
13: partly sunny, low of 24.
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15: Clear skies tonight. Lows around 54. Southwest winds around 5 miles per hour. Clear skies again tomorrow. Daytime highs approaching 80. Lows dip down to about 63 tomorrow night. Partly cloudy skies. A mix of clouds and sunshine and dry. Saturday and Sunday, low 80s. Saturday, low 70s by Sunday. A meteorologist, Laura Lockwood, and that's your Cat Country forecast. Right now, it's 61 degrees.
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3: This is a Fox News alert. I'm Tom Rigotti. It's night two of the Republican midterm convention in Dallas. One of the speakers, Health and Human Services Secretary Robert F. Kennedy Jr. He talked about how he was a lifelong Democrat until 2 years ago when the primary ballots and then coronated then Vice President Kamala Harris after former President Joe Biden ended his reelection bid.
4: No voter ever cast a primary ballot for Kamala Harris. No elected delegate was ever consulted. The party of no kings simply anointed a queen.
3: He later endorsed President Trump and is now spearheading his Make America Healthy Again initiative. Vice President J.D. Vance and the president are speaking tonight. This has been a Fox News Alert. I'm Tom Rigotti.
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1: And dependable. Here's your Cat Country forecast.
9: Clear skies tonight. Lows around 54. Southwest winds around 5 miles per hour. Clear skies again tomorrow. Daytime highs approaching 80. Lows dip down to about 63. Tomorrow night, partly cloudy skies. A mix of clouds and sunshine and dry. Saturday and

0: Sunday, low 80s. Saturday, low 70s. By Sunday, a meteorologist, Laura Lockwood. And that's your Cat Country forecast. Right now, it's 61 degrees.
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0: Taylor Swift, I Knew It, I Knew You, and I'm Brian Curry, and we're getting into that pumpkin spice time of year, and it may finally have some serious competition. 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Does that mean pumpkin spice is kind of going out? Well, not necessarily, but I guess time will tell, right? Coming up, George Burge and Luke Bryan.
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0: Chris Young, I Didn't Come Here to Leave, and Brian Curry here with you Thursday night, the weekend not too far off. Morgan Wallen just around the corner.
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0: That's Blake Whiten. Bet on that. More new music, and he recently released his debut album, Something to Say. I'm Brian Curry, and more great country coming up. Keep it here.
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10: 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And we were lucky enough to call Pamela Smith of Hannibal.
11: Hi, is Pamela Smith there, please?
12: This is.
11: Hi, Pam. All right. You recently signed up to win a prize for the, I think it was the Road Rally. Did you sign up for that?
12: Yes, I did.
11: Where did you sign up? Do you remember?
12: A bunch of different places. Uh-huh. Went all over to pictures.
11: Really?
12: Selfies.
11: Okay. Well, here's the thing. We drew a name, and we drew the name of Pamela Smith. You won the sauna, the 6x10-foot sauna worth over $8,000 from the sauna guys.
12: Wow, that's awesome.
10: Congratulations to Pamela Smith of Annabelle, and thank you to everyone that traveled all over Upper Michigan and Northeast Wisconsin. And we want to thank all of our sponsors, including Discover Marinette Wisconsin, Marketplace Foods, Ride North, and the sauna guys. 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
14: accurate and dependable. Here's your Cat Country forecast.
15: Clear skies tonight. Lows around 54. Southwest winds around 5 miles per hour. Clear skies again tomorrow. Daytime highs approaching 80. Lows dip down to about 63. Tomorrow night, partly cloudy skies. A mix of clouds and sunshine and dry. Saturday and Sunday, low 80s. Saturday, low 70s by Sunday. A meteorologist, Laura Lockwood. And that's your Cat Country forecast. Right now, 57.
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4: This is a Fox News alert. I'm Ted Lindner. It's night two of the Republicans' midterm convention in Dallas. It'll be wrapping up after the president delivers the keynote address. Vice President J.D. Vance speaking a little bit earlier.
5: The contrast in this election, ladies and gentlemen, it's not about this or that policy. It's about the party of common sense beating the party of the crazies. Let's send these lunatics packing and govern our country for the future.
4: The midterm elections now less than 2 months away. Lindsey Clancy's lawyer asking a Massachusetts judge to spare her a second trial for killing her children following a mistrial due to a hung jury.
6: Defense attorney Kevin Reddington asking the judge to acquit Lindsey Clancy of first-degree murder charges to prevent a second trial, arguing prosecutors don't have enough evidence and no rational jury could find beyond a reasonable doubt that she had no mental disease or defect.
4: Fox's Kristen Goodwin. 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
8: Clear skies tonight. Lows around 54. Southwest winds around 5 miles per hour. Clear skies again tomorrow. Daytime highs approaching 80. Lows dip down to about 63. Tomorrow night, partly cloudy skies. A mix of clouds and sunshine and dry. Saturday and Sunday, low 80s. Saturday, low 70s. By Sunday, a meteorologist, Laura Lockwood. And that's your Cat Country forecast. Right now, 57.
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0: Lauren, Elena, and Chase Matthew, all my exes, and I'm Brian Curry. There's a new survey from LendingTree. It finds that more credit card holders are successfully lowering their interest rates just by asking. 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According to the survey, 84% of cardholders who requested a lower rate in the past year received one. So, nice. I guess it all depends on who you're talking to. What kind of mood they're in, I guess, right? Coming up, Nate Smith.
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7: So we're
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7: to have it for 2 days, October 23rd and 24th. So we've got a lot of things going on that whole weekend. We've got special guests, two 80s film stars, Linnea Quigley and Michael Berryman, and then three video voice actors all have a connection to Resident Evil, the video game.
6: Wow.
7: Michelle Ruff, Michael Gwynn, and Thessaly Lerner. We're also going to have gaming tournaments. We're going to have a video game tournament held by Edge VR Arcade out of Green Bay.
6: Okay.
7: Then we're going to have Iron Golem out of Marquette come down, and they're doing a Magic the Gathering board game tournament, along with some open board gaming as well.
6: Mm-hmm.
7: UP Pinball Collective is going to have a pinball tournament there. Man Cave Dave is going to have his vintage games available for people to play. And then Phoenix Mobile Arcade is going to be there, and their mobile arcade will be outside and have gaming out there for people as well. We'll have food trucks there.
6: Oh, and how about ticket pricing and where to get them?
7: We're selling tickets Friday or Saturday for $10 a piece if you want to just come one day. Or you can get a wristband for both Friday and Saturday for $15.
6: That's the deal right there.
7: That is.
6: Now, we've packed a lot of information into this interview. You can catch everything we talked about here and more. Again, the big drive is to the website, islandresortandcasino.com. All right, Vicki Griggs, thank you so much for stopping in.
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0: Jelly Roll, hands up, and Brian Curry here with you. 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
5: Hi, is Pamela Smith there, please?
6: This is.
5: Hi, Pam. All right. You recently signed up to win a prize for the, I think it was the Road Rally. Did you sign up for that?
6: Yes, I did.
5: 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Do you remember?
6: 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Well, all over to pictures.
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6: Selfies.
5: Okay. Well, here's the thing. We drew a name, and we drew the name of Pamela Smith. 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

0: Vincent Mason, Damned If I Do. That's new music. I'm Brian Curry. Have a great rest of your night. I'll see you back here tomorrow and more country on the way.
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6: Clear skies. Tonight, low is around 54. Southwest winds around 5 miles per hour. Clear skies again tomorrow. Daytime highs approaching 80. Lows dip down to about 63. Tomorrow night, partly cloudy skies. A mix of clouds and sunshine and dry. Saturday and Sunday, low 80s. Saturday, low 70s by Sunday. A meteorologist, Laura Lockwood. And that's your Cat Country forecast. Right now, 57.
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3: This is a Fox News alert. I'm Sue Gosman. Night two of the Republican midterm convention in Dallas. President Trump, once again, a keynote speaker addressing those in attendance.
4: 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And we can't let that happen.
3: HHS Secretary Robert F. Kennedy Jr. also spoke. He paid tribute to conservative activist Charlie Kirk on the one-year anniversary of his killing.
5: 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Charlie believed that people from all different political traditions could find common ground in their love of country.
3: Lindsey Clancy's attorney is asking a judge now to spare her a second trial. 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
9: Clear skies tonight. Low is around 54. Southwest winds around 5 miles per hour. Clear skies again tomorrow. Daytime highs approaching 80. Lows dip down to about 63. Tomorrow night, partly cloudy skies. A mix of clouds and sunshine and dry. Saturday and Sunday, low 80s. Saturday, low 70s. By Sunday. A meteorologist, Alora Lockwood. And that's your Cat Country forecast. Currently, it's 55 degrees.

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0: Say so. So there is a man standing up and saying so on social media. He's gone viral for asking why store clerks need to stand all day. All they do is just scan stuff for people. Why can't they sit? I think it's a brilliant question, to be honest with you. I mean, maybe because the desks are higher, but just get them a tall chair. Get them a stool. Why do they got to stand? I mean, it's probably better for their health, let's be honest. Otherwise, they sat all day. They probably put on a little weight, let's be honest. But I guess it's a valid question. Why do people working in stores have to stand to do their job?
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0: You know, I'd like to live a long time. That's Shane Prophet. And, well, would you like to live a long... What if an apocalyptic event happened? Where would the safest place to be? Australia. That's the answer. I don't know if you knew or not. I really probably didn't really pose it as a question well enough, but it's Australia, followed by Argentina, Brazil, and New Zealand. Now, New Zealand, you would think, would be number one, you know, but there... It's got active volcanoes in New Zealand. Plus, it's got a small industrial base, and it's surrounded by water, which is vulnerable to tsunamis. Do you say the T to tsunamis, or is it tsunami to tsunamis? I think you say the T to tsunamis.
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0: I'm still hung up on the T in tsunami. Is it, do you actually say to tsunami or is it just tsunamis? It's like knife, knife. There's that K in the front of it that you're not supposed to say. But I make a point to say knife whenever I say it. Because if you're going to stick a letter there, might as well say the letter. Otherwise, there's no reason to have that letter in there. Like if it's got two T's in it, letter, might as well say it that way too. But I think tsunami, it should be to tsunami. You guys make sure that T is a solid T to tsunami.
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0: got Country 95.1 featured artist Friday with the late Toby Keith in the spotlight. And I tell you, Toby, he supported the American soldiers as much as anybody, if not more. 18 USO tours over his career, and much more from Toby Keith here on Patriot Day. Aaron Tippin, he's done his part as well. I got a Cat Classic from Aaron coming up here in just a little bit as we get closer to news time at the top of the hour. Fox News followed by local news with Jim here on the 25th anniversary of 9/11. And it is Kit in the Morning. We're at 57 degrees, 79 for a high today. Looking great. A lot of sunshine and more weather details coming up. Also, I've got a check on sports. A busy football weekend is on the way, including the Pack playing right here on Cat Country. We'll hear from both starting QBs, Jordan Love of the Packers and Kyler Murray of the Vikings, coming up here in just a bit. Beer to give away later on the show, but I do need one more qualifier here on Free Beer Friday. Let's get that qualifier right now. Here we go. Cat Country, hi there. Hey, you're in the game. You got a chance to win some beer. You're caller 10.
1: Oh, good for me.
0: Yeah, you did it. Yeah, you made it this far, and I will see if we can get you over the next hurdle. Who's this?
1: This is Pat.
0: All right, Pat. Yeah, we're going to have that drawing at about quarter after 8. And, of course, that is for that Queso Bud from TNT Gas and Liquors on Marinette Avenue. They are Marinette's number one liquor store. So, hey, we'll see how it goes. You got big plans for the weekend or not?
1: No, unless I get a case of beer.
0: Everything changes. Yeah, it is a game changer. Okay, well, hey, you got a chance, and it's going to be a beautiful weekend. So, Pat, good luck in trying to get that Budweiser, and hang on the phone. I'll get some more info. And, Pat, hey, who plays Wisconsin and Michigan's best country?
1: Cat Country.
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9: From the Zeratsky Extreme Heating and Cooling Sports Desk, I'm Kit Donaldson. On the gridiron tonight in high school football, Menominee opens up Westpac Copper Conference play at Westwood. The Maroons are 2-0 in the season, and Menominee head coach Chad Brandt says although the Patriots have their third head coach in 4 years, he believes they finally have the one that they want.
10: I think they're going to look organized, and so... 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
9: Kickoff tonight is set for 6 o'clock Central Time. Hear the game on Classic Hits 103.7. Also tonight, Marinette will host Bondiwell at 7. Hear that game on Cat Country 95.1. Crandon plays at Coleman at 7. Catch that game on 96.3 The Rock. Peshtigo's at Southern Door. Griffiths at Manawa. O'Connell Falls at Kewaunee. Sturgeon Bay at O'Connell. Gibraltar at Lena St. Thomas Aquinas Academy. Wishockey travels to Surrey, and Niagara plays at Gillette All at 7. Also in the UP, Kingsford at Gladstone, Alpena at Escanaba, and Marquette at Sault Ste. Marie, along with Bark River Harris at Iron Mountain, all at 6. On Saturday, Stevenson plays at Ishpeming at 1 o'clock tomorrow afternoon. Turning to the NFL, the Packers open up at the Vikings coming up on Sunday. And Packers QB Jordan Love says that success on third down will be key.
11: Obviously, I think third down is, that's the big one. That's the test always, is can you convert third downs to stay on the field? So for us, it's just stick to our game plan and try and be as explosive as possible.
9: Meanwhile, new Vikings starting quarterback Kyler Murray says that he knows Packer defensive coordinator Jonathan Gannon very well, as they were both together at Arizona.
12: Expect him to play super hard, be competitive, you know, a lot more things, but nonetheless, you know, JG, you know, loved my time with him, so I know how hard he's going to coach his guys and how hard he's going to have them playing, so that's something we got to be ready for.
9: Q Kickoff on Sunday is at 3:25. Coverage starts at 1 on Cat Country 95.1. And Packers running back Josh Jacobs has entered a no-contest plea during a Thursday appearance in Brown County Court. Jacobs told the judge that he understands the seriousness of the situation, saying he, quote, takes full responsibility for his actions, end quote. He was convicted on a battery charge, fined $1,000, and reached a deferred judgment agreement on the criminal damage to property charge. He returns to court in a year when that last charge could be dismissed. And as far as his playing status, Jacobs is still on the commissioner's exempt list. On Sunday, the Lions open up at home taking on the Saints. Kickoffs at noon, and the Bears open up on the road playing at the Panthers. That game also kicking off at noon. Last night in the NFL, the 49ers over the Rams 27-7 in the first ever NFL regular season game played in Australia. Brock Purdy with three TD passes for the Niners. In college football on Saturday, Wisconsin will host Western Illinois at 6:15. Hear the game on AM 1340, WAGN, and FM 100.1. Michigan will host number 11 Oklahoma in the Big House at 11 a.m. and Michigan State hosting Eastern Michigan on Saturday afternoon at 2:30. In the big leagues, the Brewers return to action tonight, starting a three-game weekend series against the Reds at American Family Field in Milwaukee. First pitch tonight at 6:45, coverage at 6:10. 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The Brewers have a 10-game lead over the second-place Cubs in the NL Central with 15 games to play. Their magic number for clinching the division is now at 5, and the Brewers could clinch a playoff spot this weekend. The Cubs host the Pirates this afternoon at 1:20 at Wrigley. The Tigers back in action, hosting the Rockies at 5:40 tonight. From the Zaratsky Extreme Heating and Cooling Sports Desk, I'm Kit Donaldson.
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2: Fox News, I'm Gianna Gelosi. Vice President J.D. Vance delivered the keynote address last night to wrap up the two-day RNC midterm convention. Fox's Madeline Rivera.
3: He touched on cultural and economic flashpoints throughout his speech, framing himself as a fighter for family values. Vance received a warm reception, raising more talk that he is President Trump's heir apparent. The vice president took it in, though he says he's focused first on November.
2: Today, Vance will be in New York for the 9/11 ceremony at Ground Zero. President Trump will be the only living president not in attendance. Instead, he's going to a ceremony at the Pentagon.
4: At 9:37 a.m., the plane flew into the western face of the Pentagon. The 59 on board, aside from the hijackers, were killed. And 125 inside the Pentagon were killed, including children and teachers who were visiting on a school trip.
2: Fox's Jessica Rosenthal. 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
1: From the Zaransky Extreme Heating and Cooling News Desk, Marinette will mark the 25th anniversary of September 11th attacks with a community remembrance.
5: Marinette will mark the 25th anniversary of the September 11th attacks with a community remembrance. Fire Chief Jay Heckel says the reason behind it is simple, keeping a promise made 25 years ago.
6: The reason we're doing this is way back when there was a pledge made to never forget.
5: The remembrance begins this morning with an emergency vehicle procession leaving the Marinette Fire Department at about 7:28. It will travel to Marinette High School, where a public memorial walk begins at 7:59 a.m., the time the first hijacked aircraft took off on September 11, 2001. Heckel says the walk will follow the timeline of that morning. The public is encouraged to line the procession route and join the walk at the high school. Another tribute is planned before tonight's Marinette High School football game, with an honor guard, area first responders, and the high school band performing the national anthem. For Radio Results Network, I'm Melissa Ebsch.
1: In Menominee, the American Legion hosting a remembrance ceremony to honor the fallen we lost on September 11th, 2001. There'll be guest speakers from local fire and police. That ceremony will be held behind the American Legion post on First Street in Menominee at 4 p.m. Two Crivitz residents are facing drug charges following a traffic stop in the town of Pound. According to Marinette County Sheriff Randy Miller, deputies stopped a vehicle for a traffic violation on County Road B near North 23rd Road around 5 p.m. August 27th. During the stop, canine Vinny was deployed and alerted deputies to the odor of illegal narcotics. Authorities say a search uncovered 28.8 grams of crack cocaine, along with another 7.8 grams of cocaine. 61-year-old John Anderson and 62-year-old Irma Linda Anderson, both of Crivitz, were arrested. Both have been charged with possession with intent to deliver cocaine as party to a crime, along with possession of drug paraphernalia. From the Zaransky Extreme Heating and Cooling News Desk, I'm Jim Callow. For more news, go to RadioResultsNetwork.com.
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8: Lots of sunshine today with highs around 79. Winds out of the southwest, 8 to 15 miles per hour. Partly cloudy skies tonight. Lows level off around 63. Highs level off around 81 tomorrow. A blend of clouds and sun. Partly cloudy Sunday with a high of 70. 68 showers likely Monday. A meteorologist, Ulora Lockwood. And that's your Cat Country forecast. Right now, 57.
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Yeah, Country 95.1. It is Featured Artist Friday with the late Toby Keith in the spotlight on the first of his 33 number one songs in his great career. And that one going back to 1993. His first single that went all the way to the top of the charts. And of course, Should Have Been a Cowboy. And we lost Toby about 2.5 years ago at the far too young age of 62. And by the way, Toby, a member of the Country Music Hall of Fame, and he was elected into the Hall of Fame just hours after his death back in 2024. Yeah, much more from Toby coming up here on Featured Artist Friday on Kit in the Morning. It is 7:15. Good morning to you. We're at 57 degrees, heading for a high of 79. A beautiful weekend on the way. Mostly sunny today. Upper 70s. And then partly cloudy tonight. We'll see skies turning mostly cloudy later tonight. A low of 63. Partly cloudy Saturday. 81 for a high. Cooler on Sunday. Partly sunny and right around 70. And again, we're at 57 degrees currently here in the Tri-Cities. And of course, you've been hearing about it. You'll hear about it again. Eric, on the road in just a few hours. The big event, the anniversary event over at Kane. Yeah, today is the day. Kane in Marinette. Yeah, both the locations at Kane Power Sports and also at Kane Highway 41 in Marinette. 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And again, Eric on the road at Kane from 10 till noon. And you ask, well, which location is he going to be at? He'll be in between. In between the two. They're side by side, and they're going to have a camper located between the two dealerships, and Eric will be broadcasting from that point. There's going to be a DJ out there. There's going to be grilling and, of course, all kinds of deals. We had Chad and Chumley in yesterday, and just a big event over at Kane. And by the way, Chad has told us that any first responder can come enjoy lunch on Kane today. Great deal right there for sure. I'll be on the road tomorrow and hanging out with the Backyard Butchers. Yeah, they're in Menominee. They're there already and through the weekend over at the Puff parking lot at 2305 10th Street in Menominee. 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